a sense of fur, and I'm already out. I'm running to my newfound spot behind Daniel's museum. There's a green patch, a nice place to sit down. And there you are.

She's been planning out this moment since she was a little girl. And the truth would be so cruel, it would destroy your little world. I guess I really love her. To let it get this far, is it enough to last forever? And what if I break her heart?